0: Hi, good evening. Who's this?
1: Hi, Delilah. Good evening. This is YT.
0: What can I do for you?
1: When I first listened to your program, I heard other listeners say, oh, how much they enjoy your radio show and all these things. I was skeptical, so I said, okay, I keep listening. Now I'm hooked, and I said, I really enjoy your show.
0: Well, thank you.
1: Yeah, you did a real good job, you know.
0: I have an awful lot of fun, that's for sure.
1: Oh, I can tell.
0: I've been blessed to do that, which I love.
1: Yes, and I got a request to make for Rose.
0: What can I play for Rose?
1: She's a friend of mine. I met her at the church.
0: So are you dating Rose now?
1: Not yet.
0: Not yet. Well, let's
1: She's
0: see.
1: She's very busy, you see.
0: Let's see if I can help that process and play a song for you.
1: Great.
0: You have a good night.
1: And God bless.
0: God bless you, honey.

0: 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Whether you are falling in love for the first time or falling in love for the last time, or maybe, like our next caller, you're falling in love all over again. You are finding a thousand, a million new reasons to fall in love with your partner. Coming up in a moment, I'm going to talk with a daddy whose wife has blessed him with babies, one that's been in NICU for quite a while. And he said the qualities he's discovered in his bride through building this family is just blowing his mind. We're going to find a sweet song for this sweet little family coming up next. 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

0: Evening, New York City. Welcome to the Light at Night. Who is this?
1: Hi, my name is Juan.
0: Juan, what can I do for you tonight?
1: I was just wondering if you could do me an awesome favor of sending a huge shout out to my wife. She's an amazing woman, and we just had our second baby, a baby girl. And she was in the NICU for a while, and she just turned 5 months old, and we're about to have our other baby turn 2 years old. And I was going to see if you could send a shout out to my beautiful wife, Courtney.
0: Tell me about Courtney, and tell me about what you've discovered about her since she's become a mama.
1: Oh, she's awesome. She's very stubborn. That's where our new daughter got it from. And she's just everything. She's awesome. She's a good mom. She has a great heart, a pure heart, one that you don't come across too much, you know what I mean? And yeah, she's just fire. Love this girl.
0: And your babies?
1: My babies. Oh, our newest addition, she has been fighting for a minute. She was in the NICU. That's the neonatal intensive care unit. And she was born at 1 pound, 5 ounces. So she was very small and she didn't have a high chance of survival. And now she just turned 5 months 2 days ago. And we are beating the odds. And my other son, he is awesome. He's amazing. He's just like me. He is a daddy's boy. And he loves his mom so much too. And our baby girl is a mama's girl. And it's just amazing. It's beautiful. I love it.
0: Well, you have a great night with your beautiful family. I will play a song to let Courtney know that she is loved, that she is cherished.
1: I've heard you forever and I've never called, and I was a little nervous calling, so I appreciate you. Thank you.
0: Good night, honey.
1: Thank you. You have a good night.

Hey, it's Delilah on The Light at Night. Thank you for joining me. Such a great celebration on the way this week for the New York Knicks, a ticker tape parade tomorrow, celebrating their championship win, the first in over 50-0. The first in David's lifetime. The last time was 1973, before I started in radio. So Knick fans across the five boroughs have been waiting a long, long time for this celebration. The parade tomorrow will march through the Canyon of Heroes, the traditional route for such celebrations, with plaques embedded along the way to mark every ticker tape parade over the last 140 years. It all is starting at Battery Park and heading north on Broadway through the Canyon of Heroes in Lower Manhattan and ending at City Hall. And the municipal buildings will be lit in blue and orange, of course, for our New York Knicks. It all happens tomorrow morning. Starts around 10 a.m. and it's going to be packed. I'd say get there early, but I think everyone's going to do that because this is a big deal. The first time the Knicks won a championship since 73. Yeah, it's a big day, a beautiful parade on the way for sure. Be safe if you are planning on going. Take lots of pictures. Tag us in them so producer David can find you. If you take a selfie while the parade's going by you, tag The Light at Night. We will be back New York City celebrating the New York Knicks all week long here on the radio. We're going to be doing dedication to the Knicks every night. 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

scratching the baby checks. Life begets life. I do not believe. It takes a whole another realm of faith to believe that everything that's alive, everything that exists, everything that lives and breathes and has its being came from nothingness. I don't believe that. I believe we all came from something. Something awesome, something wonderful, something powerful, something beautiful, something worth meditating on. So I invite you to take a moment to set aside a few minutes to be still in your mind and your heart and reflect on the awesome nature of the one who gave you life. We'll be back. 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
5: 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Welcome to the Delilah Show. Who is this?
6: Hi, Delilah. 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
5: What can I do for you tonight? Who's on your heart?
6: My heart, his name is Joey, and Joey's been in my life for the last 37 years. We started dating when we were 16. We were together for about 5 or 6 years. And, you know, foolish love, young love, we split up. But throughout the years, we always stood in touch. He would call me, I would call him. He would come into town, we'd, you know, just go out for a drink or for dinner or just visit family. And, you know, we went our separate ways. I got married, had my kids, he got married. But he was kind of my shoulder and my ear. And some more years passed by, we lost touch, and again, we reconnected. But this time around, this summer, we saw each other again. We were finally both single. We weren't really looking for anybody. We were just, you know, hanging out, just seeing each other, and it just happened. It sparked again, that flame, that fire that's always been there. And now we're talking future, we're talking marriage. So we're really looking forward to making this happen. If God gives us another 40 good years, I want to make them happy ones. And I think this is it.
5: So do you feel like you're 16 and giddy all over again?
6: Oh my God, yes. And I tell him all the time, I feel like a little girl again.
5: Let me play a song for you. Thank you for calling and sharing your story. I love reconciliation stories so much.
6: Thank you for your wonderful words of encouragement and uplifting words. You're awesome. Thank you so much.
5: God bless you, honey. Bye-bye.
6: Amen.

0: It's New York's 106.7 Light FM. This is The Light at Night. I'm Delilah. It is Friday Night Girls Night, and I want to give a shout out to all the sweet ladies and the gentlemen that have been contacting me on social media. Earlier this year, a little video went viral on TikTok, and as a result, I started a TikTok page. Now, I'll go weeks, months without posting anything because I got kids and I got horses and I got dogs and I got gardens and I sell goodness from my gardens at a Saturday market. I got a lot going on. A lot going on. I'm busy, busy, very busy. As the VeggieTales would sing, I am very, very busy. But a lot of folks have contacted me on that platform and said, oh my gosh, I grew up with you. And then they left me. They don't know that I'm still here every night playing sappy love songs and taking your dedications. So find me on TikTok, find me on Instagram, find me on Facebook, and of course, find me on the radio, because I am here for you all night long. You're listening to Delilah.
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0: Hi, Danny. Welcome to the Delilah Show. What's going on in your corner of the world?
15: Well, Delilah's not good. I'm having relationship problems, which is my fault, which comes to the trust issue. And I'm trying to get the trust back with the love of my life.
0: Okay, what did you lie about?
15: A lot of things.
0: Like?
15: With situations like with, I have, you know, kids out there, and then just not telling her the truth about things.
0: You have kids out there.
15: Well, see, because she, it's a long story. She thinks I have things going on with my ex, and she doesn't realize that me and my ex is, I have 4 kids, so.
0: With how many different women?
15: 3.
0: Oh, my word.
15: Yeah, but she doesn't realize.
0: So, in addition to being honest, you have a little commitment problem here, Danny.
15: Yeah, and I'm trying to get that trust back. I know it's going to take a long time. And, you know, it's not the first time she threw me out of the house. So I'm would do anything to get her back.
0: Well, it sounds to me like instead of trying to get her back, you need to focus on Danny right now and get your head on straight and your life going the right direction.
15: Yeah.
0: Instead of worrying about trying to win this woman's trust or love, how about worrying about taking care of all your kids and all your responsibilities and having your own house so somebody can't throw you out of it and, you know, things like that. And if you will do that, I promise you, you will win her trust back.
15: Okay.
0: Because instead of seeing some pathetic guy that's telling stories and blah, blah, blah, she'll see a man.
15: Yeah.
0: And that's what we women want, is a man. Not a boy, a man.
15: Okay.
0: So step up to the plate, focus on that, and I promise you, your love life will take care of itself in ways you couldn't even imagine.
15: Okay, Delilah.
0: I'll play a song for you, baby.
15: Thank you.

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1: What can I do for you, Matthew?
2: My fiance unfortunately decided that her heart wasn't in our relationship and left me a couple weeks ago. And all she can really tell me is it's her, not me, and she needs time and space.
1: Sounds like she decided that she doesn't want to settle down, or at least not with you right now.
2: Right, and she keeps telling me that it's she just needs time and space.
1: So, say, honey, take all the time and you got all the space, because I don't want to be treated like this.
2: Right.
1: You can't live like that kind of, well, maybe I'll come around, maybe I'll, you know, reconsider in the future. But right now, I'm not going to give you any answers, any understanding. I'm just gone.
2: She just told me that her heart wasn't in it anymore, and she didn't want to keep leading me on.
1: So let her go.
2: Right.
1: Let her go. Heal your heart.
2: Ma'am.
1: All right. Good luck. God bless you.
2: Thank you.

0: morning, New York City, and welcome aboard. You found the light at night. I'm Delilah, keeping you company and encouraging you to connect heart to heart with the ones you love, especially if you have a partner. If you have somebody that you have said yes to, I want to love you for the rest of my life, for as long as God gives us, I want to be your person. I want to be the person that brings you joy daily. If you have someone in your life that you have fully committed your heart to, or you're thinking about fully committing to, be sure and stay tuned for our next caller. They have been celebrating their precious love for over 3 decades. I am going to pry into Taggart's business and find out how he manages to keep this love alive and what the secret to their joy is. That sweet story coming up next. You're listening to Delilah on New York's Light at Night.
1: Let's get it started in here.

0: on New York's Light at Night. Who's this?
1: My name is Taggart.
0: Taggart, welcome aboard. What can I do for you?
1: Well, I just wanted to dedicate a song to my wife.
0: What is her name?
1: Her name is Paige, and we just celebrated our 30th anniversary, and she is the love of my life. I believe that we are married forever and ever, and ever since we started having children, she's been a stay-at-home mom and has been happy to do that, and our family's been blessed. She's always made family dinner a high priority, and it's been a blessing for all of us.
0: So Proverbs 31 applies to Paige, it sounds like.
1: Absolutely. Absolutely. You know, and we have three grandchildren, and in the next 6 months, we'll have two more grandchildren. So our family is growing, and her influence is felt throughout.
0: Her children rise and call her blessed. Or in this case, her grandchildren rise and call her blessed.
1: Exactly. All of the above.
0: So you've been married 30 years. Happy anniversary. How did you know when you met Paige that this is who you wanted to spend eternity with?
1: Well, it's a good, interesting question. She called me up and asked me out on our first date. And I was so taken aback that a woman would call me and ask me out. And when I got there to pick her up, I just knew that from the moment that I saw her that something special was happening. And we've been on a date pretty much every day ever since then. 30 years times 50. That's how many dates we've been on. And we're on our way home from a date right now.
0: Wow. What a sweet recipe. If every young person listening would take notes.
1: Exactly. We tell everybody, listen, it's a huge investment that will pay dividends. You need to go on a date every week. Even if you don't have a lot of money and can't afford it or babysitters, just find a way to do something, even if it's just going to a park and having a picnic and throwing a Frisbee around or whatever.
0: Well, you enjoy the rest of your date night, Taggart, and I will play a song for this beautiful woman that God has blessed you with.
1: Thank you, Delilah.

Welcome aboard New York City. You found the light at night. I'm Delilah. Settling in for a spring evening with you. It's been a long New York day for sure. Time for a cup of Bigelow tea. I've got mine right here. Whispering wildflowers brewing in my cup tonight. A moment for you. A moment in the quiet of the night. After the traffic rush and the never-ending games of red light, green light, stop and go, all along the Horace Harding Expressway service road there, through Queens, what a nightmare it was traffic-wise earlier today. Ah, but now they are beginning to slowly subside. Ah, it's time for you to just have a me moment with some Bigelow tea. Let's take another sip together, shall we? Perfect. We will be back, New York City. 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

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Good evening and welcome aboard, my friends. You found the light at night. I'm Delilah. I know there's a lot of crazy things going on in the world. Oh, my goodness. And everybody is trying to argue with everybody else. Everybody thinks they know best. I can't even look at social media because people I love, people I used to respect, are posting such hateful things, insisting that they are right and somebody else is wrong. Why? If you're right, why do you have to scream it and beat your chest? Why can't you just say, this is what I believe, and I'm fine with that, and I'm going to live my life according to it? Why do you have to beat other people up or make them feel bad? Stop with the divisiveness. It's all on purpose. A house divided will not long stand. Stop letting folks divide you. And instead, celebrate love. Love for one another. Love for your neighbor. Love for people that you grew up with. Stop letting people divide you. Stop buying into the rhetoric. And instead, celebrate peace. We'll be back celebrating peace with you tonight. You're listening to Delilah on New York's Light at Night.

0: 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Good evening, New York City. You found Delilah. And it's time for our first Delilah Dilemma of the evening. 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Tonight's Delilah's Dilemma is from a listener who writes, "Dear Delilah, my wife and I have been together since 2001. Our marriage was very happy until I started," and this is his words, not mine, "misbehaving, drinking too much, and being angry a lot. It created a distance between us. While she begged me to change, I promised to, and then I broke those promises. And of course, she drifted away from me emotionally. Eventually, I caught on and changed my life, but she is saying that it's now too late. She has found another, and she has feelings for him. We still live together, but I don't know if she will ever forgive me, though I'm motivated to do whatever it takes. I'd like to dedicate a special song to her and ask if you have any advice." I do have advice, and I will share those words with you coming up next.
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Tonight's Delilah's Dilemma is from a listener who's been with his wife for over 20 years. And the thing I want to focus on is you write and you said, our marriage was happy until I started misbehaving. Like you're a child that's misbehaving. My 6-year-old misbehaves. Sometimes my 13-year-old misbehaves. When my 18-year-old does things that she knows are wrong, that's not misbehaving. That is making a conscious choice to do something that you realize and you know is hurting someone else. So no, you weren't misbehaving. You were treating your wife like she didn't matter, because she didn't. Your drinking came first. Your anger came before your love for your wife. And over time, because you made promises and you did not keep them, you showed her by your actions that your addictions, your drinking, your anger, your rage was far more important than her heart. So of course she drifted away. You pushed her away. She didn't drift away. You shoved her away. And every time you'd make a promise and break it, you pushed her harder and further. And now her heart is gone. If you want to save your marriage, which I don't think you can, but if you want to try to save your marriage, work on you. Go to AA if you need to. Get help. Go to a support group for anger issues. Talk to a counselor. Talk to a pastor or somebody that you trust. Talk to your brother or your barber or whoever you trust that you can talk to and get this toxic anger out of your heart and out of your life. Perhaps as you truly change, maybe her heart will soften. But even if she doesn't, you still need to change, dude, for you. So focus on you, focus on healing you, and then see if magic might happen again.

0: Good evening. Welcome to The Light at Night. Who's this?
1: Hello, my name is Christy Delilah.
0: Hi, Christy. Welcome aboard. What can I do for you?
1: Well, I am celebrating my 15th wedding anniversary.
0: Happy anniversary, happy anniversary, happy anniversary, happy anniversary, happy, happy, happy, happy, happy anniversary. What a fun night. I'm glad you got through. Tell me your hubby's name.
1: Nicholas.
0: What made you want to spend the rest of your life, spend your forever with this man?
1: Well, through many ups and downs, it's actually been about 23 years and we're still holding on together.
0: So what's the best part of being married to him, and what's been the toughest struggle you've had to face that you can talk about?
1: Oh, you know, raising children in this world is something else nowadays. But the best thing is that he's always by my side. You know, he's never left me through many ups and downs, and I appreciate that. He was first one of my best friends, and he's still beside me today.
0: So your relation started out as a friendship.
1: It did.
0: All right. I will play a beautiful love song for you. Thank you for calling. Thank you for letting me be a part of your celebration.
1: Thank you, Delilah.

If you need to ask forgiveness of somebody, call me and let me help you. 1-800-222-1067. If you need to give forgiveness, do that tonight. Stop holding on to grudges. Stop waiting for somebody to apologize. They probably don't even realize what a jerk they were. Or if they do realize it, they may not have the capacity to ask for forgiveness. Forgive them anyway. Holding on to that bitter and that resentment will only hurt you. Something to think about as we slide through this night together. We will be back, New York City. You're listening to Delilah.

0: Lionel, what can I do for you?
1: I wanted to say to Milana that she's the best thing that has ever happened to me.
0: Who is Milana?
1: Milana is a friend of mine that I wish she would marry me, but we're not there yet.
0: She's a friend of yours that you want to marry, but you're not really engaged yet.
1: No, we're not even. I'm just telling her that I'm interested, but she's not responding. But she's so wonderful. She's
0: Wait. Back up. Put it in reverse. You want to marry her, but you're not even dating her.
1: No.
0: You got a bad, Lionel.
1: She's the perfect girl.
0: How long have you known her?
1: I've known her for about 4 months. We're really good friends, you know. But the thing is, she just came out of a divorce.
0: So she's taking it slow, but you're building a friendship. This is good. This is very good.
1: Yes.
0: You don't want to jump too quickly after, you know, somebody's been divorced or going through a separation, because then, you know, sometimes things get kind of dicey and messy.
1: It does. I really am willing to wait, you know, as long as it takes. I mean, if she says, you know, if she would be willing to say yes, I would really be happy, but...
0: Yeah, let's not jump to the I want to marry her. Let's first get to a date, okay? A movie, a cup of coffee.
1: No, we have gone to a movie. We've gone to dinner. We've gone out.
0: Okay, so this is good. So you have dated her.
1: Yes.
0: She's a little bit more than a friend, but you're not yet at the kissing face stage.
1: Exactly. We haven't.
0: Okay, yeah. I got it. And you know what? This is just between us, kind of. So I won't let her know how crazy you are about her yet. Okay.
1: Thanks.
0: Kind of. I mean, there might be one or two other people listening, but hardly any at all, Lionel. Okay?
1: Okay, great. Thank you so much.
0: Bye-bye.

Hey, it's Delilah on The Light at Night. Thank you for joining me. Such a great celebration on the way this week for the New York Knicks, a ticker tape parade tomorrow, celebrating their championship win, the first in over 50-0. The first in David's lifetime. The last time was 1973, before I started in radio. So Knick fans across the five boroughs have been waiting a long, long time for this celebration. The parade tomorrow will march through the Canyon of Heroes, the traditional route for such celebrations, with plaques embedded along the way to mark every ticker tape parade over the last 140 years. It all is starting at Battery Park and heading north on Broadway through the Canyon of Heroes in Lower Manhattan and ending at City Hall. And the municipal buildings will be lit in blue and orange, of course, for our New York Knicks. It all happens tomorrow morning. Starts around 10 a.m. and it's going to be packed. I'd say get there early, but I think everyone's going to do that because this is a big deal. The first time the Knicks won a championship since 73. Yeah, it's a big day, a beautiful parade on the way for sure. Be safe if you are planning on going. Take lots of pictures. Tag us in them so producer David can find you. If you take a selfie while the parade's going by you, tag The Light at Night. We will be back New York City celebrating the New York Knicks all week long here on the radio. We're going to be doing dedication to the Knicks every night. 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

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You found Delilah. How was your night going? Are you having a good night? I want to remind you of a truth I was reminded about today. I was talking with someone I love, who is like a child of my heart. They're grown, and they were talking about how much they love their ex. And she said, I don't know if I can give myself fully in another relationship again because, and I said, you don't even need to finish that. I know why. And here is something that comes with age, the wisdom that comes with age. Wrinkles come with age, but there's a little wisdom too. And that is this, you can love someone still. You can love someone. They will always have that part of your heart, but you can still recognize they do not belong in your life. You can love them, but you have to love them at a distance, a great distance, because you know they're toxic. You know they will hurt you. You know they are not good for you. They are not good to you. But that doesn't change the part of their soul that you love. Nobody is one-dimensional. Everybody has many, many different facets to their heart and their soul. You can love someone and not be involved with them. And you can love them and let them go and love another in a completely different and wonderful way. Did you know that? It's true. We'll be back. You're listening to Delilah.

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This is The Light at Night. I'm Delilah. Earlier, I was talking about the fact that you can love someone and still recognize they do not belong in your life. When I was younger, I didn't think that was true. I thought if you love somebody, you had to be over them completely before you could move on and love another. And if you still thought of them, or if you still loved any aspect of them, then you were bad, or you were wrong, or you were broken, or you didn't really love the new partner in your life. And it took me a long time to realize that's simply not realistic. You don't forget when you've given yourself, your heart, your mind, your body to somebody. You can't compartmentalize and just pretend like that never happened, especially if you had children together, especially if you had a life together. You can't do that. It's ridiculous to imagine you could. You can move on. You can love again in a healthier way and be loved. You can do that and still love the essence of that person that you once thought was your forever. Remember that, okay? Give yourself permission to be human. We'll be back with your very human phone calls and stories coming up. You're listening to Delilah.

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8: Hi, Tyler. Thanks for calling. This is Delilah.
9: Hi, Delilah. How are you doing?
8: I'm wonderful. What can I do for you?
9: I just want to get a song out there, just a song to thank my fiance. She's 18. She's pregnant. She's with our first child. I just want to tell her thank you for everything. She's going to be watching over our child as I go and leave off for the military here pretty soon, and just, you know, always sticking by my side and being there for me through thick and thin.
8: Oh, my word. So you kids are young.
9: Yes.
8: And she's pregnant, and you're in the you just signed up for the military?
9: Yes, I signed up, and because we both decided it's the best for our family and to get our family on our feet. So,
8: as soon as you found out she was pregnant, or did you do this before you knew?
9: Before we knew.
8: And is your heart still set on that?
9: Oh yeah, it's set on that, but at the same time, I'm just kind of scared on leaving her, but I know, I believe in God, so I leave it up to Him to watch over her and have His healing hand on her.
8: Well, that's good, except when she's, you know, going through labor pains or needing her back rubbed and you're out running 15 miles in the heat, it's kind of tough for God to intervene. But I understand what you're saying, and I'm proud of you.
9: Yeah, thank you.
8: What song did you want to hear?
9: I was going to leave that up to you. I really don't have a specific song in mind. So I just want to thank her so much, Delilah. She's been awesome. She's an amazing, amazing woman. I never thought I'd meet somebody like her.

0: Hello, good evening. Who is this?
1: This is Alicia.
0: Hi, Alicia. What can I do for you?
1: Tonight I'm having a pretty rough night between my boyfriend and my family. And I don't know, I would like a song played.
0: Okay, first off, how old are you?
1: 16.
0: What's your boyfriend's name?
1: Brandon.
0: And do your folks not like Brandon, not approve of Brandon?
1: My parents, me and Brandon have been dating for 9 months, and like, I feel like I'm in love with them, and we tell each other that we love each other and everything. And he has a bit of an anger problem, but he doesn't pull it out on me. He gets in fights with his parents, and I guess there's not a good home relationship that he has with his family, and my parents don't like that. And he, so far, he's been so good to me.
0: But it's not about you. See, that's what you're missing, that your folks haven't been able to get through to you, and maybe I won't be able to get through to you. If your mom brought home a dog that was at the pound and was going to be put down because it had bit other children, and your mom said, but it's never bit my daughter, so there's nothing wrong with having it in the house, would you feel very comfortable with that dog?
1: No.
0: Exactly. So if somebody has an anger management problem, they have an anger management problem, period.
1: Yeah, he's going into therapy now, like in like a week.
0: That means he is not a person that a parent would want their child involved with.
1: Yeah.
0: You're still a teenager, and you need to respect them and obey them and show them by that you are mature enough to handle responsibility. And when they see from you and they see from him that you guys are respecting them, then they are going to see that you're much more mature, and you guys are able to handle this level of relationship.
1: Yeah.
0: Okay?
1: Okay.
0: Let me find a song for all of you.
1: Thank you so much.
0: Good luck, sweetheart.
1: Have a nice day.

I'm here to keep the mood light for you tonight. Low key. You've got so much to think about through the course of the day. So many errands to run and things to do that you're busy, busy, busy. You feel like you're burning the candle at both ends. I'm here to remind you to slow down and love someone. You're listening to Delilah.

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23: Hello, good evening. You've called the Delilah Show. Who is this?
24: This is Diane.
23: What can I do for you?
24: I love your show. And my wonderful husband, Kenneth, he's just the love of my life. We were together for 7 years. And then we got married almost a year ago. He was married before 30 years ago. And he said he would never get married again, but he did. And I'm so glad he did.
23: So how did you meet Kenneth? And how did you break through his heart so that he would decide to marry again?
24: I actually met him at a bar I owned. And I had another full-time job. I owned that bar with my ex-husband, and we just got to talk, and his first marriage was just very traumatic. He lost his kids, and anyway, and then he moved here to help his dad with a disabled brother he's got, and a fire swept through and just took out everything. He lost everything, and we just got to talking, and then it was his birthday. That was our first date. I mean, it was a group of us, and he went home with me, and he never left.
23: The longest date ever,
24: huh? I never wanted him to leave.
23: All right. I will play that song for you, too, and I'm glad you found the person that completes you.
24: Oh, he does. He's my soulmate, for sure.
23: You have a good night. Thank you for calling.
24: All right. Thank you, sweetheart. Bye-bye.
23: Good night.

Congratulations are in order to the Knicks, of course. The city erupted, went absolutely crazy. Sad that there was some destruction, but the laughter and the horn honking and the fireworks that went off all weekend long, pretty exciting to see. Congratulations, Knicks, of course, 94-90 in Game 5. This is definitely making history in such a good way. I am so glad that you are here celebrating with me tonight. You're listening to The Light at Night.

0: 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Good evening, New York City. You found Delilah. And now it is time for our second Delilah Dilemma feature of the evening, our late night dilemma.
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0: Tonight's Delilah's Dilemma reads like this. My best friend in the world has come to be a friend of my son's too. I'm 47, he's 24, and mature beyond his years. The dilemma is that my son doesn't understand, and honestly, neither does anyone else. To add to the problem, we have developed feelings beyond friendship. I've grown to admire and respect this young man so. I feel so completely comfortable with him. I don't want to lose this person from my life, and I definitely don't want to alienate my children or my family. My friend has been there for me in every situation that he could ever be. He has seen me at my worst and continues to care for me anyway. He is a true friend. Do I trust my instincts and continue in this relationship and see where it goes? Or do I end it now before we both get hurt or hurt others in our lives? Sincerely, Ellen, not her real name. I will have my sincere response to you, Ellen, in just a moment.
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Tonight's Delilah's Dilemma comes from a woman who's 47 and in a relationship, a friendship, with a young man who's 24. And that friendship is catching fire, and she's saying that she doesn't want to hurt anyone. And here's what I would say, Ellen. If you were a man that was 47 and he was a young woman that was 24, everybody would say, you go, yay, all right, right on. But because the tides are turned, the tables are turned, all of a sudden it's, ooh, taboo. And that's crazy. The thing that I want to focus on is that you said that he's seen you at your worst and continues to care for you. He's a true friend. That sounds to me like the foundation for an amazing relationship. And nobody gets to decide who you love or how you love them or when you love them. So long as you are both adults and you go into this with eyes open, so long as he doesn't have expectations of having children with you in the future or that sort of thing, and you guys have talked through that part, then it doesn't matter what anyone says. What matters is the respect and the love you have for each other.

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Come on in, New York. Settle in for the night with me. It's New York's Light at Night. We've got more music, more variety, and the greatest love songs of all time with me, Delilah, all night long. Each night, we open up the phone line so that we can talk to you. I can listen to you. Because usually when I'm talking to you, I'm doing a whole lot more listening than talking. Because I want to hear the tone in your voice. I want to hear the love or the pain. I want to hear what's really going on. Earlier today, I was talking with a young person. And in her voice, I heard that she was losing herself. You know what? You don't lose yourself all at once. It doesn't happen overnight. You lose yourself one compromise at a time. There are two kinds of compromise. There's good compromise when you say, you know what? I don't really want to do that on Saturday night, but if you'll help me work in the chicken coop Saturday morning, yeah, I'll go with you on that ride Saturday night. Whatever. That's when you put your wants aside and you compromise with someone. That's a completely different kind of compromise than when you compromise your values. When you move that line in the sand, one little compromise at a time, not all at once. It's a slow process, a slow boil. But in the end, you lose who you truly are. And you lose your value because if you don't value yourself, nobody else will ever value you. Something to think about as we slip through this night together. You're listening to Delilah.

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9: Hello, good evening. Who's this?
10: This is Laura.
9: Hi, Laura. What can I do for you?
10: Well, I'd just like to dedicate a song to my husband. He's just awesome.
9: What's his name?
10: Jim.
9: Tell me why he's awesome.
10: Well, I had been through a first marriage, and it turned out bad, and got divorced, and then I met Jim. I didn't feel like I was ever going to find anybody else again because I'm a little overweight, and I guess my first husband had just beat me down to where I had no self-esteem. Jim came in and just built me back up. He didn't care what I looked like. He said, Laura, there's more to a person than what's on the outside, and he says, you've got a good heart, and we've been married now 10 years, and he's just awesome. He's treated me like a queen when I didn't feel like I was ever going to find anybody to treat me right.

Earlier, I was talking about the fact that I was resistant to join and to have a platform on TikTok for, you know, reasons for years. And then I decided, you know what? I want to talk to folks. I want to connect with folks in a real way. And this is a way to do it. And so I took a chance. And I am here to be a calm voice in a stormy night. A place of peace for you and your loved ones to come, to gather. Back in the day, people used to gather at pubs or gather at grandma's house. They would come together and they would share from the heart. That's what I want this show to be. A safe place for you to gather with those that you love and to know that you are loved. Thank you for finding me again. Thank you for coming home. You're listening to Delilah.

0: Hi, welcome. You've called Delilah.
1: Hi.
0: Hi, who's this?
1: This is Brittany.
0: Brittany, what can I do for you?
1: I actually wanted to dedicate a song to my husband.
0: Okay, what's hubby's name?
1: Charles.
0: And tell me, Brittany, what you want to tell Charles.
1: Just that he is the most incredible guy that I've ever met, and I am so lucky to be married to him.
0: How long have you been married?
1: A little over a year now.
0: And you're still grinning ear to ear?
1: Of course.
0: You're newlyweds?
1: Yeah.
0: What do you love if you were to pick one or two qualities? Something, a personality trait that just makes you grin like this. What would it be?
1: Probably just the sheer fact of who he is. He's one of the most incredible people I've ever met. He's done a lot of youth group things in the past and is a very giving person.
0: All very nice qualities.
1: Yeah.

Hey, it's Delilah on The Light at Night. Thank you for joining me. Such a great celebration on the way this week for the New York Knicks, a ticker tape parade tomorrow, celebrating their championship win, the first in over 55-0. The first in David's lifetime. The last time was 1973, before I started in radio. So Knick fans across the five boroughs have been waiting a long, long time for this celebration. The parade tomorrow will march through the Canyon of Heroes, the traditional route for such celebrations, with plaques embedded along the way to mark every ticker tape parade over the last 140 years. It all is starting at Battery Park and heading north on Broadway through the Canyon of Heroes in Lower Manhattan and ending at City Hall. And the municipal buildings will be lit in blue and orange, of course, for our New York Knicks. It all happens tomorrow morning. Starts around 10 a.m. and it's going to be packed. I'd say get there early, but I think everyone's going to do that because this is a big deal. The first time the Knicks won a championship since 73. Yeah, it's a big day, a beautiful parade on the way for sure. Be safe if you are planning on going. Take lots of pictures. Tag us in them so producer David can find you. If you take a selfie while the parade's going by you, tag The Light at Night. We will be back New York City celebrating the New York Knicks all week long here on the radio. We're going to be doing dedication to the Knicks every night. 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

0: Lucy, welcome to the Delilah Show. What can I do for you?
1: Well, I just want you to play something for my husband. We've been married for 45 years, and I've known him for 48.
0: Wow.
1: Two children and six grandchildren, and I just listen to your program all the time, and I just been trying for the longest time, and right now, I said, let me just try again. And I got through.
0: So you've been married how many years? 45?
1: 45.
0: In love, 48.
1: And I've known him for 48, but the thing is that listening to your program, I never hear anybody older than maybe 50 call.
0: I actually have a listener that I chat with now and again who's 94 years old.
1: Well, I'm not that old, but I'm up there, and I just listen to your program all the time, and I feel young at heart, so why not?
0: Well, when you've got that kind of love in your life, you are young at heart.
1: I am.
0: Let me play a song for you.
1: Yes.
0: God bless you.
1: Thank you.

0: David, this is Delilah. What can I do for you?
1: Hi, Delilah. Basically, I was engaged to this woman 24 years ago. We were too young, and we just sort of drifted apart. We never broke it off. And about a year ago, I got an email from her. She looked me up on the internet and found me just to see what I was doing. And we started emailing, and soon enough, we were phoning 3 times a day. And last October, we got together again, physically, and we've discovered that we are each other's love of our lives.
0: So what, you say you never broke up. You just forgot to call her and say, by the by, I'm dumping you for 24 years?
1: I didn't, not that I forgot, just that I didn't know what to do. I was too young.
0: And no time during that, you know, next 6 months, year after, you just wandered off into the darkness. You never thought, gosh, I should really call this girl and let her know that I dumped her.
1: I did, actually. And then it turns out by that time she was engaged to somebody else.
0: Ah, so she forgot to dump you.
1: No. It was a mutual thing. And then in the meantime, we both got married to other people. And
0: now you're back together.
1: And now we found each other again.
0: And what's her name?
1: Larissa.
0: So now, if you get upset with Larissa again, are you going to let her know? Are you going to sit down and have a conversation about it?
1: Oh, Delilah, you have never seen such communication between two people as we have between ourselves.
0: Really?
1: She'll be walking past the telephone, and I will be calling her, and she'll have it in her hand, and it rings.
0: So does that let you know that maybe you were meant to be together?
1: Oh, yes. Oh, no question about it. I wish we could teach the world about this, but, you know.
0: Do you just feel like you have this magical secret that nobody else could possibly understand?
1: It's just something we have. It's just beautiful and wonderful. And
0: Did you feel like this before with your wife?
1: No, never. I've never felt like this with anybody.
0: Well, let me see if I can't find a song that adequately sums up everything that you're feeling.
1: That would be wonderful.

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0: Saw a story today that said Uber is teaming up with a couple of companies to put together a robo-taxi service in Houston, Texas by the middle of next year. And they signed a separate deal with a couple of other companies to build self-driving cars here in North America. You okay with the driverless car, Chantel?
1: Yes. It's a new age. It's a new time. It is a little scary, but I find it very, like, intriguing. When I see it, I'm like, oh my goodness, I haven't rolled in one yet. But I know some people that have, and they freaked out a little bit, but they was also like, you know, this is kind of cool.

0: The way some people drive in this town, driverless cars might actually be a better option. It's 106.7 Light FM, New York's variety station. Though I tell you, it can still make you nervous when you see these stories. Uber just signed a deal with a couple of companies to build self-driving cars that they intend to put on the road in North America in the next few years. How do you feel about driverless cars, Eric?
1: I'm a for or against driverless cars. I'm going to have to go against, because I don't know when they're going to get a mind of their own one day, start driving me places that I didn't ask for, you know, like my mother-in-law's house.

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Ariana Grande is coming to Barclays Center next month for three big shows. You want to win tickets to see her for Monday, July 13th. 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

Have you seen the commercial on TV lately where this poor guy just wants some human interaction and everything is machine operated, including the cab he jumps into and doesn't realize it's

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1: You played it cool and I played it dumb. 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

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I'm Victor Sosa. 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

0: get right. 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Blackstreet Productions. We out, ride. 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

0: Ariana Grande's coming to Barclays Center next month for three big shows. 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
1: They say the holy water's watered down, and this town's lost its faith. 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

0: New York's number one for variety, 106.7 Light FM. I'm Victor Sosa. Thankfully, we have put this plane down safely. The red eye has come in for a landing. Time to turn things over to Jack Crowderville and Nina Del Rio. Jack and Nina in for Cubby and Christine today. They're going to give you everything you need to know about this Knicks championship parade celebration and everything else happening in the city. All in between, enjoying the best variety in the...
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18: Good morning, everyone. Manhattan is gearing up for what could be the biggest parade in New York City history. The NYPD anticipates millions will attend today's championship parade for the Knicks, which begins at 10 a.m. at Battery Park, ending with a ceremony at City Hall. More than 10,000 officers are deployed for the event. President Trump says he signed the Memorandum of Understanding negotiated with Iran while at the G7 in France, and this agreement should cease hostilities and is now in effect. Tornadoes have swept across the Midwest. Several twisters were reported Wednesday night across Iowa and Illinois, including one that caused several injuries. A teenager has died after a horse-drawn carriage incident in Central Park, where a horse became spooked, causing a vehicle with a family inside to flip on its side. And attorneys for alleged UnitedHealthcare CEO shooter Luigi Mangione are planning to formally declare a psychiatric defense. In sports, the Mets beat the Reds 9-1. The Yankees beat the White Sox 10-5. And World Cup USA plays Australia tomorrow at 3. The next game at MetLife Stadium will be Monday. That's Norway versus Senegal.
16: You know, I like to come in at this time of the day because it's quiet. But it was standing room only on the LIRR this morning.
18: That's exciting, actually.
16: Standing room only.
18: Yeah.
16: I'm glad I got a seat, and man.
18: Those people are going to fall apart at 2 o'clock, right?
16: Some of them look like they were ready to fall apart at about 9 o'clock.
18: Good for them.
16: So the parade kicks off at 9, right?
18: Kicks off at 10. But they have, you know, it's kind of going to be downtown. We'll talk a lot about it this morning, but it's going to be a bit like Times Square. You're going to have to be in a pen. So everybody who's coming in early, you're going to be standing there for a long time in a pen, which doesn't sound romantic.
16: The first thing I think of a pen is there's not going to be a bathroom.
18: There's not going to be a bathroom. We'll talk about all the things you can and cannot bring, and we've got a lot for you this morning on the Knicks.
16: Here's Paula Cole.

0: 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Good morning. It is Jack and Nina on a very special day in New York City. If you think you're just going to kind of mosey in and show up at the parade, nah, it was already, the train was standing room only already this morning, like at 4 o'clock. You know, it's funny, Nina, they were looking through their bags to make sure they had the right stuff, like water, just some extra snacks. I would bring a phone charger, a big one.
1: Where are you gonna plug it in?
0: The charger.
1: Oh.
0: The brick. You plug it into that, and it's...
1: If you happen to have one of those. I don't have one of those. I'm old school.
0: No, we always have one.
1: Well, good for you.
0: In case we get lost somewhere, don't know where we're going.
1: So the parade is going to be really tight. Again, it's like Times Square, New Year's Eve. They really don't want you to bring anything
0: packed.
1: In.
0: But Penn Station's packed.
1: You're going to need some things. If you're taking your kid, by the way, one of the things you cannot take is a stroller. So you got to be prepared to hold your kid for 4 hours or 5 hours. That's a thing.
0: That's
1: you
0: a big
1: can
0: day.
1: Take a plastic water bottle. You cannot take glass or metal. No chairs, no coolers. There's not going to be room for that anyway. It may rain. It may not. No umbrellas.
0: 50% chance.
1: 50% chance.
0: Yeah.
1: No backpacks. No pets. I would just, you know, in your pants pocket somewhere that no one can stick their hand in. Put your phone in there.
0: I can't bring
1: put your
0: my
1: driver's
0: cat?
1: License, your credit card. Yeah, none of that. Dog, you don't want to bring a dog
0: I wouldn't
1: anyway.
0: Want to bring any? No, you wouldn't.
1: Yeah, and the pen's just open, so they're starting to screen people. You will be wanded when you go in. No bags allowed at all. So
0: I think some of these people, again, from people standing and gathering, there were people with backpacks. So
1: good luck.
0: Bye-bye now.
1: You might have to leave that behind. So if you're just leaving
0: and
1: the house
0: there are
1: now,
0: there are no lockers down there, so you're not going to leave them there.
1: If you're just leaving the house now, you're in good shape because you can make a decision. But if you've already left the house with a backpack, that may be on the side of the street by the end of the afternoon.
0: All right. All right. Hey, you know, I found this. Mm. I guess it's been making the rounds of the iHeart stations. It's the Go New York Go for the Knicks.
1: Do it.
0: Let's hear it.
1: Go.

You know, I think today should be a holiday because just we're celebrating. 106.7 Light FM. Welcome to New York. Here's Taylor Swift.

0: wonder if that's going to be her wedding song. You know, people marching into wherever she's getting married.
1: July 3rd, right? Is the wedding
0: date? Is that July 3rd?
1: Yeah, in the city somewhere.
0: Somewhere, but we'll know about it soon enough.
1: Today we're all focused on downtown Lower Manhattan. It's the Knicks parade.
0: And you are prepared. It's Jack and Nina, 106.7 Light FM. You actually were able to get a hat yesterday.
1: You know, it's so funny. I actually heard Helen talking about how she went to the NBA store to get a hat and the line was around the block. So I thought, oh, I'm never going to get one. And then I was last night or kind of around Penn Station. And everybody was selling stuff. People have been selling stuff all week.
0: Yep.
1: All during the series, right? Bootleg. And I thought I would get a hat because I thought it might rain this morning and when at the parade. And the one I got...
0: Is that the reason you got it?
1: Well, it was $20. And then I didn't have $20 in cash. And so I went to dinner with my friend. And then I came back and found another guy who was selling it. And now it's $25. So it went up 25% in an hour and a half. But this hat... it's a bargain actually compared to the NBA store.
0: Oh, absolutely.
1: The official hat.
0: Yeah,
1: this hat though is the most uncomfortable thing I've ever put on my head. It's circular, so it's like made for a bowling ball, so when you put it on your head it like scratches
0: your
1: forehead.
0: So for display, it's made for a mannequin, not for your actual head.
1: Display only. Putting it on my head is super uncomfortable, but you know, you wouldn't know.
0: I think it looks good.
1: Looks good enough.
0: It's got the logo on it.
1: It's good enough for a parade.
0: It's good enough for a knockoff.
1: Yeah, it'll work for a day.
0: That's the word. Mm-hmm. All right, we've got more on that and what not to bring to the parade. That's all coming up.
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1: 60 from 1 and 9. We also have the parade closures. No parking south of Canal. Cars will be towed if they're not removed. South of Canal Street, shut down to vehicular traffic. If you're coming off the Brooklyn Bridge into Manhattan, you're only able to go northbound onto the FDR. Staten Island got extra ferry service this morning every 15 minutes to attend.

0: And to accommodate Staten Islanders attending the parade. And if you're heading there on mass transit or on the subways anyway, Wall Street 4 and 5 and City Hall R&W, those subway stations are closed until after the ceremony at City Hall.
1: 50% chance of showers and thunderstorms today. Hopefully not on the parade. A high of 88. Partly cloudy, 70 tonight. Sun and clouds tomorrow with a high of 83.
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0: 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Good morning. It's Jack and Nina today. Big day in New York City. And Nina, I want to know where I can get the most confetti.
1: It's very cool. The parade has got, you know, it's all the way up Lower Manhattan. If you want the most confetti, I think they said there's like 25 buildings that accepted confetti because they give it to the building owners to throw out the windows. Not everybody can open their windows.
0: That's not a thing.
1: No, they just bag it up and give it to you. So if you want maximum confetti, you need to be near the city's oldest skyscrapers that actually have windows that open. That is between Park Row and Church Street.
0: Okay.
1: If you can get in there. The place with the most breathing room is Zuccotti Park, so you're not like in the old streets, and Bowling Green, which is the beginning of the parade, which might be kind of cool because that's where folks are lining up. And we happened to just watch on TV. That's where it looked like there was still some room in those pens to get in.
0: Yeah, it looked kind of empty, but it doesn't look that way anymore.
1: No, going up, it's going to be really tight, I think. And of course, they started letting people in at 6 o'clock. You said people were at 4:30 in the morning on your train.
0: No, 4:12 train out of Hicksville was packed.
1: Yeah.
0: Packed.
1: So if you're going, get there early. But you can also, we're live streaming it on our stations.
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1: 60 from 1 in 9. About the parade, no parking south of Canal. Cars will be towed if they're not removed. South of Canal is shut down to vehicular traffic. If you're coming off the Brooklyn Bridge into Manhattan, you're only able to go northbound onto the FDR. And if you're heading to the parade by subway, the Wall Street 4 and 5 and City Hall R&W are closed until after the ceremony at City Hall.
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1: Good morning, everyone. Manhattan is gearing up for what should be the biggest parade in New York City history. The NYPD is anticipating millions will attend the championship parade for the Knicks, which begins at 10 a.m. at Battery Park, ending with a ceremony at City Hall. More than 10,000 officers will be deployed for the event. President Trump says he signed the Memorandum of Understanding negotiated with Iran, which includes a 60-day timeline for a final deal. Tornadoes have swept across parts of the Midwest. Several twisters were reported Wednesday night across Iowa and Illinois, including one that caused several injuries. And attorneys for alleged UnitedHealthcare CEO shooter Luigi Mangione are planning to formally declare a psychiatric defense. In sports, the Mets beat the Reds 9-1. The Yankees defeated the Sox 10-5. USA plays Australia tomorrow at 3 p.m. And the next game at MetLife Stadium will be Monday, Norway versus Senegal. And why aren't New York City public school kids off today for the parade? Kids have been desperately asking the mayor to give them a holiday for the parade, but Thursday is also a major New York State Regents exam day. They're not optional. Kids are going to be tested while their parents are going to party, and I'm sure some parents are thrilled they don't have to drag their kid to the party.
0: Absolutely. So. But yeah. Boy, what a you can't get out of that.
1: Terrible timing, really. Not for parents so much.
0: Not for me. All righty, 106.7 Light FM. We got 3 hours commercial free coming up. We also have some prizes to give away, good stuff, and more Knicks info, plus Michael Jackson.

0: 106.7 Light FM. Good morning. It is Jack and Nina on this Nick's Thursday. Thank you for having us on. And, you know, we've got stuff to give away as well, some prizes.
1: Well, we have our quiz where we do.
0: Yes.
1: And it's Nick's questions today. For Ariana Grande tickets, by the way. Ariana Grande, Monday, July 13th at Barclays Center. But they're easy. But just in case you just want the Ariana Grande tickets and you're not really a Nick's person, I will say Kristen gave us some questions that you don't have to be a brainiac to know these things. Basically,
0: unless you were under the rock and basketball isn't your thing.
1: Your Knicks skills need to be like a 2. I feel like, you know, it doesn't have
0: your
1: to be
0: Knicks skills.
1: Doesn't have to be deep.
0: Doesn't sound like championship caliber to me.
1: You don't have
0: to
1: know like where Ananobi came from or anything like that. Okay, you just have to know some basics. So, we need 2 callers right now.
0: 1-800-222-1067. We've got Ariana Grande tickets. She's going to be July 13th Barclays Center for another chance, right?
1: Yeah.
0: That's what we're giving away. Okay.
1: That's what we're giving away.
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9: 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Is he

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2: All right, it's Jack and Nino. It's our Trivia Battle. We've got two people on the line up for grabs. Tickets for Ariana Grande at the Barclays Center in July. We have, for me, Robbie from Rivervale.
3: And I'm playing with Katie from Massapequa Park. You guys ready to go?
4: We're ready.
2: All right.
3: Okay.
2: Three questions each. Robbie, I'm going to start with you. First question. The Knicks played in the very first NBA game ever in 1946. What team did they play against? A, the Boston Celtics. B, Toronto Huskies. C, the Philadelphia Warriors.
4: They played against the Toronto Huskies.
2: That is correct.
3: Ding, ding,
2: I don't
3: ding.
2: Have my bell today. I'm going to go find the bell.
3: So that's one out of three. So, Katie, here's your question. What legendary celebrity has been the face of the Knicks fan base since 1985? Is it Spike Lee, Ben Stiller, or Michael J. Fox?
5: Spike Lee.
3: Yay! Katie's got one.
2: Oh.
3: Nice.
2: That sounds good.
3: Okay.
2: All right. Robbie, here we go. Second question. What university did Jalen Brunson play for? A, Villanova. B, Duke. C, North Carolina.
4: I'm sorry, what was the question again?
2: What university did Jalen Brunson play for? A, Villanova.
4: Oh, I know this. Okay.
2: B, Duke.
4: It's Villanova.
2: Villanova is correct.
3: Okay. And Katie, what game did the Knicks win the NBA Finals in this year? Do they win in Game 4, 5, or 6?
5: Game 6.
3: They won in Game 5, Katie.
5: I'm sorry, I meant Game 5. Oh, my
3: God. Oh, honey. All right, that's okay. Let's see if...
2: All right, we still got one more question to go.
3: Going.
2: All right, so it's Robbie's got 2.
3: Katie's got 1.
2: All right, so here we go. Number 3, Robbie, which Knicks player number 33 has been retired? A, Earl Monroe, B, Bill Bradley, or C, Patrick Ewing?
4: Well, I actually had a dad who was a big, big fan, and he's Patrick Ewing.
3: All right. Oh, he wins because he's won all 3. Oh, yeah. Katie, you're out.
2: Sorry, Katie.
3: Thanks for playing, Katie.
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0: This is Jana Kramer from Wind Down with Jana Kramer. Hey, quick question for the parents listening right now. 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
3: Frampton exits 3 and 4 blocked due to police activity. You've got up to a 60-minute wait from the turnpike coming in at the Holland, and 60 to 90 from 1 and 9. Regarding the Knicks parade, no parking south of Canal. Your car will be towed if you don't remove it. South of Canal will be shut to vehicular traffic, although the FDR and Westside Highway will remain open. Traffic coming off the Brooklyn Bridge into Manhattan only will able to be go northbound on the FDR. There's extra Staten Island ferry service this morning to accommodate people attending the parade, and the Wall Street 4 and 5 in City Hall R&W are closed until after the ceremony at City
4: this
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3: Good morning, everyone. The ticker tape parade for the Knicks this morning in Lower Manhattan expected to be the biggest parade in New York City history. It officially begins at 10 in Battery Park, ends with a ceremony at City Hall. More than 10,000 officers are deployed for the event. President Trump says he signed the Memorandum of Understanding negotiated with Iran, which includes a 60-day timeline for a final deal. Tornadoes have swept across parts of the Midwest. Several twisters were reported Wednesday night across Iowa and Illinois, including one that caused several injuries. And the Obama Presidential Center opens today in Chicago's Jackson Park, with a star-studded list of performers taking the stage for the grand opening ceremony. We've got some sports other than the Knicks. The Mets beat the Reds 9-1. The Yankees defeated the White Sox 10-5. USA plays Australia tomorrow at 3 p.m. in the World Cup, and the next game at MetLife Stadium will be Monday. That's Norway versus Senegal. The first ticker tape parade since we have one today, by the way. The first one was for the arrival of the Statue of Liberty in 1886.
2: They didn't bring the Statue of Liberty down the Canyon of Heroes, did they?
3: They just looked at her, I guess, on a boat. They used to have them for things like when Charles Lindbergh did his transatlantic flight. Yep. They had it for Teddy Roosevelt from his African safari.
2: Yeah. Has it just been sports recently that we know of?
3: They started doing sports a little bit later, actually. I think like in the 1920s. The last parade, by the way, was a basketball parade, but not for the Knicks. It was for the New York Liberty when they won the championship in 2024.
2: Just a couple years ago.
3: By the way, they're in first place. If anybody wants more basketball, the Liberty are, you know, their season is underway. The Knicks didn't get them in 70 or 73 because the city was cheap. So now they're getting them in 2026.
2: The city was broke.
3: The city was broke. All the things. Yes.
2: All righty. So we've got Harry Medved. He's got his, he's got the lowdown on Toy Story 5.
3: Harry Medved with the Cinema Foundation. Cubby and Christine talked with him before their break. We'll talk about Toy Story 5 for Father's Day weekend coming up in two songs on Light FM. What is

0: 106.7 Light FM. Good morning. It's Covey and Christine, joined by our friend Harry Medved from beautiful, glamorous Hollywood and the Cinema Foundation. Good morning, Harry.
1: Good morning, guys. Happy weekend.
2: Yeah.
0: Yep. Same to you.
2: Even though it's Thursday, a lot of people have tomorrow off for Juneteenth. So, yeah, let's talk about all the weekend movies on a Thursday.
3: You know, it is an incredible weekend for the movies because not only do you have Juneteenth, but you've got Father's Day weekend. So a lot of people are looking for something to do. I can't think of a better movie to see this weekend than Toy Story 5. I've seen it already. I'm going to bring my wife and kids to see it again on Sunday on Father's Day just because, look, I was tearing up like three times. I am Mr. Softy when it comes to movies. I cry. I cry in movies. I can't help it, especially if it's a Pixar film. And this is really Pixar's best movie since Inside Out 2. I just absolutely loved it.
0: Oh, wonderful.
3: You know, the plot of this movie is a lot of these stories are like origin stories. So you had, I think, Toy Story 2 was Woody's origin story. This one is all about Jessie, played by Joan Cusack, the cowgirl. Mm-hmm. And she finds that she is challenged in her job when, face-to-face, she has to deal with this new tech toy called Lilypad, voiced by Greta Lee from Past Lives, who's so wonderful. And the whole thing is about the challenge of technology. And as a New York critic, Leah Sidney, said, it really talks about how we all deal with change in the face of AI and technology. And I think the message for the kids about how we have to kind of limit the screen time and turn off your phones is just so powerful in this movie, especially when, like, Jesse sees house to house. None of these kids are talking to each other. They're all looking at their tablets. Mm-hmm. They're all looking at their phones. And to see that in a movie on the big screen where you're kind of forced to turn off your phone and concentrate on the story that someone is trying to tell you, it's just, to me, it was so moving and beautiful. And to have families coming together at the cinema this weekend to kind of get this message that we got to talk to each other, got to watch a movie for an hour and a half and then cry together, laugh together, have some nostalgia about Toy Story, and then have a beautiful family moment afterwards. It's just, for me, it's just such a beautiful thing. It's a gift to moviegoers. So I'm sorry, I'm getting kind of

0: Everybody's talking about Michael Jackson again right now. The new Michael movie already building massive record-breaking buzz around the world. And it's the perfect time to experience MJ the Musical on Broadway. The music, the dancing, the energy, the cast. It's like stepping into a live Michael Jackson concert. Get an inside look at Michael's creative process during the making of the Dangerous Tour and while hearing the songs you grew up loving. Thriller, Billie Jean, Bad, Smooth Criminal, The Jackson 5, it's all there.
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0: Brittany, before you go, there's something I want you to have.
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0: Well, baby, I went down and got it for you.

0: 106.7. Jack and Nina with you. It's a little gloomy out there. Hopefully we won't see rain on the parade.
1: 50% chance throughout the day of showers. 88 for the high. Not on the parade, though. Nice for the rest of the week.

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0: 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Parade going on today. What can I take?
1: There's a parade going on today? 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
1: 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New York Knicks in town for their parade. We've got Don Henley's New York Minute. How long is a New York Minute, you know?
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1: Helen is on her way in. Have a great day. Enjoy the parade. Go Knicks. Well, the Knicks are done. Knicks in five. 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

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Good morning. I'm Helen Little, and welcome to a brand new and very exciting day for New York and Knicks fans. There's never been a day like today. There hasn't been a day even close to today in over 53 years. It is completely unique, and we're going to celebrate it all day long here on 106.7 Light FM.

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Good afternoon. I'm Helen Little. We are loving this one from Bruno Mars. He's done it again with I Just Might.

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6: Partly sunny this afternoon with a high near 91 and a chance of a shower. Partly cloudy tonight with a low down to 70. Tomorrow, decreasing clouds with a high of 83 degrees.
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106.7 Light FM, a better variety for your workday. Good afternoon, I'm Helen Little. Of course, today we're in a New York state of mind with the New York Knicks celebrating their NBA championship as we speak at City Hall right now. And we're playing some of the most iconic New York songs, including this one from Knicks fan Taylor.

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0: 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Hi, it's Helen Little. Of course, everybody is hanging out downtown, celebrating the Knicks for the big championship parade, and everybody is now getting close to City Hall so they can be a part of the performances and the speeches and the programs that are there. As a matter of fact, our very own Nina Del Rio is down there, and you're with some people. Hi, guys.
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10: The big soccer tournament is here. Extreme gridlock, also here. Skip the traffic, take public transit. Sit back, relax, and arrive on time. 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
17: Partly sunny this afternoon with a high near 91 and a chance of a shower. Partly cloudy tonight with a low down to 70. Tomorrow, decreasing clouds with a high of 83 degrees.
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2: 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Canada coach Jesse March says his team is taking it one game at a time.
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2: Canada faces Qatar tonight. Meanwhile, Mexico will look to build on its hot start facing South Korea.
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Good afternoon. I'm Helen Little. Well, it's been a little bit more than 17 years that it took for the Knicks to get a championship, and they are celebrating now. Alicia Keys is performing downtown, and everybody's having a good time, including us here at Light FM.

0: 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New York, New York, only on Light FM, where you're going to celebrate a championship Knicks win with music from Frank Sinatra and Alicia Keys and Jay-Z and Taylor Swift and all the great New York songs that we've been playing for you all day as we celebrate the NBA championship Knicks. They just wrapped up the parade. I'm Helen Little, and so many people were down there. Millions showed up for the parade. And of course, there was a crowd for the ceremony at City Hall. Alicia Keys just finished performing, and she was incredible. And that's how everybody is feeling right now across the city. And it's been so much fun bringing it to you as well. And we're going to continue to celebrate and play more New York music. And, of course, the best variety of the 80s.
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I'm Helen Little. 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

0: 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Here's a quote from Jalen after he got his key to
1: the city.
0: Thank you
1: to my teammates, giving me confidence every single day. The belief we had in each other made this possible. Thank you our coaching staff, our medical staff, everyone that pitched in every single day behind the scenes.
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We are really in a New York state of mind. That's Billy Joel. Alicia Keys had some words to say, too.

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I want to dance with somebody who loves me. I want to feel the heat. I want to dance with the Knick fans.

0: That's Rufus and Chaka Khan. Ain't nobody like the New York Knicks, that's for sure. 106.7 Light FM with our mayor.
1: We waited without ever knowing if this day would come, and we waited because we knew deep down in our sick, suffering hearts that it would. New York City, this team has done it. The New York Knicks are NBA champions. So often when this city comes together, it is because we are forced to, by a moment of tragedy or adversity. What a gift it is to be brought together by pure, unfiltered joy.
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1: Let's go Knicks! 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Let's go Knicks! 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
0: Familiar chant all season long. Congrats to the New York Knicks, bringing home the title, 53 years in the making. 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

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I'm Mark Coppola, 106.7 Light FM. And this is Whitney Houston, How Will I Know? I do know this. Cindy Smith of Neptune got herself MJ the Musical tickets in the last hour. Your chance coming up soon.

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1: Somehow, some way, I knew we were going to find a way to get this done. 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